This is where I reveal the top 9 songs for this week. So we're going to start off one time because I guess time will come against us. Quick. So this one was at number 8 last week. This week I dropped to number 9. And this is the voice of... Wait, we going, boy? Hold on. Right. So this one is by Himesh Reshamya, Nihal Toro, Ankur Mukherjee, and the song is Chand Dekh Lena from Matrabhumi, the 9th most requested song.

Yes, that was the ninth most requested song there for Mantra Boom Boomy, and the song was Himesh Reshammiya, Nihal Toro, Ankola Mukherjee, and the song is Chan Deklina. Chan Deklina from Matribhumi. This song, with which is at number 8, was at number 7 last week. So it go down one spot on the top, the countdown. And this one is done by Arjit Singh and Nikita Gandhi. The song is Two Head Star from Bhoot Bhangra. Here's the 8th most requested song.

Tier 2 as well. And this is... hold on. There's nowhere. Something going on here. Right. Right, this is Day Ani, Hari Sandi, Amita Bhattacharya, Pritam, and the song is Valla Valla, the sixth most requested song from the movie Cocktail 2. This is still showing in cinemas in

has invaded the chart this week and is back to back. We had the 76th and now the 5th most requested song is Tutschko, done by... Right, Arjit Singh, Sumnidhi Chauhan, Amitabh Bhattacharya, and the movie and the song is Tutschko from Cocktail 2, the 5th most requested song.

yes, I like this one. This one has debuted last week in the 9th position. Such score from the movie Cocktail 2 by Arijit Singh and Nikita Gandhi. So we're going to continue now with Arijit Singh and Sunidhi Chauhan. Right, Sunidhi Chauhan, Amita Singh and Arijit Singh and Sunidhi Chauhan. Touch go from the movie Cocktail 2, the 6th most requested song in TNT. And we're going to continue with the voice of Rochat Kohli, Aditya Ricardi, Shreya Ghoshal, Kumar, and the song is Dil Wale Chor from the movie Pati Patni or Wo Do. This was at number 3 last week. It dropped 2 spots to number 5. Let's listen to

Patni Orwodo Del Ware Chode, Toad Mick Music Cassette Song in TNT. We're gonna continue now with a bonus track for Del. We'll have a couple bonus tracks to play. So we're gonna start with the first one with a movie what opened yesterday. That movie was Welcome to the Jungle, is Welcome to the Jungle. It started yesterday, it opened yesterday in cinemas in TNT, Welcome to the Jungle. So I'm going to play one song which released this week from that movie. And the song is sung by Megha Bali, Vikram Montrose, Akshay Kumar. And the song is Tera Paisa Mera Paisa from the movie Welcome to the Jungle.

0: And we're gonna have another one for you after this.
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0: Oh, yes. So we're going to continue now.

with another song from that movie which opened me yesterday, because none haven't made a chart. So I said, well, I will play two from the movie, right? So this one, I like this one. This is a really nice romantic one. This one is done by Anand, Raj Anand, Amrita Farna, and the song is Diwane Hai from Welcome to the Jungle. Here is Rajan Anand and Amrita Parnavi and Rajan. Anand Raj Anand and Amrita Parnavi. The song is Diwana Hai.

Yes, that was from the movie Welcome to the Jungle, Diwane Hai. Now we're going to continue with our countdown, our nine most listened. So the third song was at number 5 last week. It's gone, it moved down to the number 3 spot this week. There is Tanish Bakshi with Sun Sajna, the third most requested song in TNT.

Yes, that's Sunish Bakshi there with a third more Shukrasa song in D&D for this week. This week he hadn't had any new entries. They just shuffle around the songs and then just shuffle around their positions, move up, move down, what have you. But the number one and the number two and the number one.

by the number two song is done by Fahin Abdullah, the vocal, and it's from the movie Chand Mera Dil, the title track from the movie Chand Mera Dil, the second most requested song in TNT. For its fifth week on the top, on the second position, the fifth week.

Yes, the fourth, the second most requested song, making the fifth week at its second position. It's not any question of what number one. Nice song like this, Fahid Abdullah. But this week, make it 9 weeks for this one, our number one song from the movie Ek Din. And the song is done by Ilsharu Kamil, Arjit Singh, and Ram Sampat. The song is Kwab Deke. Kwab Deko from the movie Ek Din, for the ninth week at the top. Here is Kwab Deko from Ek Din.

Top Deco by Arjit Singh and Jen and Tanun Malik, Ram Sampat and Arjit Singh and others with this song Kwab Deco for the ninth week. We're going to continue on with one now from a movie. I can't remember when it showed, but it's KD the Devil. I don't know why. I didn't take a look at that. I didn't see a trailer for it. But this is a pretty nice song. It's done by Mung Lee. And the song is Sak Chunar Teri Sak. Here is Mung Lee from KD the Devil.

for the entire week. I hope that I entertain you all for this week, and looking forward for next week. Back with you on Monday for Sangeet Ki Awaaz, Tuesday your musical vibe, Wednesday reggae night, Thursday chutney soca mix, Friday

for to be entertaining you and joining you next week for some more entertaining from me, Samaru, on the number one station in the world, Layman Radio. Well, my song for closing will be Didar Kaur, and the song is Dil Tod Gaye Tu. You have broken my heart. Well, that is thing to end with. So until we meet on Monday, to each and every one of you, thanks so very much for your support, for your love, for your interaction on my programs. 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Stay safe. Sitaram.

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This is the Lisa London Show, Inside the Quiet Storm. She is I am she, Lisa London, that is me. And indeed, it will be my privilege and my pleasure to spend the next few hours with you playing the best in smooth R&B and classic Quiet Storm. Good evening, family, and welcome to another edition of the show. I trust that you all are well, healthy, and blessed. And you know, usually when I put together a show, there is a rhyme or reason or method behind the madness, a common thread or theme or something that ties the music all together. But tonight, well, tonight is just not that night, not at all. In fact, have you ever, you know, as Monica would say, just had one of those days? Well, tonight I'm just having one of those nights. And while my go-to is usually to be deep in the crates, even that music, as good as it is, even that doesn't seem to ease the anxiety in my mind. And I apologize, but my mind is just all over the place. So tonight's show, it's got some old school and some new music and some songs. Well, I've not heard them since I've heard them, but it all goes together. And it's for me to sort it all out. You all just happen to be along for the ride, and I promise we haven't been on a ride like this in a minute. So indulge me, if you will, while I work through some things. And that means it also qualifies as a brown liquor moment. And tonight I'm going to do some drinking and some singing and loud singing and more drinking. And by the time this show is done, hopefully I'll have all this mess in my head sorted out. So you know how we do right about now. Time to run that hot bubble bath or shower. Slip into something a little more comfortable. Pour a glass of your favorite libation and just chill with me inside the Quiet Storm.

And, you know, that is where my head is at right about now. Whenever, wherever, whatever. Just to hell with it all. And for that, you know, I'll just say that love can be as easy as you make it while being harder than you ever want it to be. And I know that made no sense to you, but I get it. And see, this is where that calculus class that you took in high school and even college, this is where it kicks in. Because remember you used to say, when will I ever use this? Why do I need to learn this? And the answer is love. And no, it's not the 1738 talking. Just hear me out. It's this. The answer is love. And the fundamentals of calculus are change and accumulation. Good translation, just how much are you willing to take or accept before change happens, either by force or necessity? Man, I don't know about you, but that hit me like a ton of bricks. Who knew? Well, now you know. And while you all think about that, let's get back into the music, shall we? This is a classic jam from Rick James and Tina Marie with Fire and Desire, Inside the Quiet Storm.

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You know, I think back to when we met, the way I used to be.

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Remember how I used to do that? 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

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But you know, I'm a man now, baby, a grown man. And I came a long way. And experience taught me one thing. 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

0: That song right there for one of the best movie soundtracks of the 90s. From the movie Waiting to Exhale, that was Shantae Moore with Way You. And baby, that song will always put me in the zone. And even though she's basically scatting through the entire song, the first thing she says is, forget a bidet, forget a bidet, shanday undow. And my subliminal mind tells me to forget about whatever's on my mind and undow, undo those negative thoughts and feelings. And when the music takes hold, your mind is free to leave. Free to leave the stress and the negativity, leave the anger and the bitterness, and leave the hatred and the jealousy and the envy and the pride and the pain. Just let the pain go. And certainly that wasn't the 1738 talking. That was love and all the things that come with it. It's not all sunshine and rainbows. Sometimes it's storms and turbulence. But what I know about weather is that once a storm is over, there is sunshine and blue skies and maybe even a rainbow. But first, you've got to weather the storm, baby. And what does this music have to do with any of that? Well, nothing really, but it just gives me a space to think and breathe and laugh and cry and embrace what love is and what love isn't. Although being a woman of a certain age, one would think that I knew this already, but I don't. And that's the beauty of love. We don't know all of the facets that there are and probably will never know. But part of life is discovering all of what love is, what it can be, and what it's not. Now, that right there, that may have been the 1738. And let's just call the brown liquor a conduit to thinking clearly. Or not. We'll see. We'll see. I've got a few more sips in the glass and a little more music in the show. And this is one of my favorite throwback jams from Kenneth Babyface Edmonds. It's called Lovers, Inside the Quiet Storm.
1: Hey, look, you're all nervous. Look at you, you're trembling. Look, we don't have to go through this. If you don't want to, it's cool. I understand, babe.
2: No. I want to.
1: Okay, but look, you gotta relax. I'll be gentle to you, babe. Because tonight, hey, it's a night for lovers.

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You know, for the longest time, I've given props to Tina Marie for being the baddest white woman on the planet because she gave us some real musical gems. But Snow Allegra, yeah, this young lady is coming hard for that title. And, you know, it's a new voice for a new generation, and I am here for it. Rounding out the show, just more music that I like. Music that makes me feel better, and I hope it does the same for you.

as we proceed to give you more of what you need. 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

Baby, hold on to me. See, I'm a special kind. But you know, sometimes as special as that thing is, you gotta let it go. Because what is meant, you know, what is meant for you is for you. And the longer that you covet something that really is not meant to be yours, the harder it is to let go. And how does the adage go? If something is meant to be, it will come back to you. And if it doesn't come back to you, well, then it was meant for someone else. And that's not to say that you are not worthy, but that there is something greater. But if you keep holding on, your hands are closed, if your arms are closed, if your heart and your mind are closed, you'll never be open to receive your blessing. Hello, somebody. Just let that one sink in. Still more smooth R&B and classic Quiet Storm on deck. So keep it locked right here.

0: Well, that is my time for this evening, family. Thank you all so much for tuning in and spending a little quality time with me tonight. And if you were here at the top of the show, I told you there was no rhyme or reason, nor theme or thought behind the music in tonight's show. Just music that I know, music that makes me feel better and lets me clear my mind and lets me think. And think I did. And who knew there was a correlation between calculus and love songs? I'm sure one day I'll dive into that further, but I digress. And that I've reached the end of the show and my libation. You know, that was my 1738 on the rocks. There is something to be said for the ice. The ice of life, that is. It's cold and devoid of feeling. But it's the ice that changes the temperature and the feeling of the libation. Helps it to go down smooth. And when you can melt the ice...
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5: On this thing that we call Earth, our lives and our days are numbered. We all have an expiration date. With that being said, don't wait until someone is no longer with you to let them know how you truly feel. If you love someone, then let them know. Tell them how near and dear to your heart that they are. Because when that day comes, don't rally around the wagon and say, I should have said this or should have said that. Say it now while you have the opportunity. I'm going to go ahead and begin this journey by issuing a storm warning. Not for bad weather, but for what occurs between a grown man and a grown woman. So tonight, I dedicate this show to someone who was near and dear to my heart, my father. This one's for you, Pop. Let's

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In the background is the Prince of Sophisticated Soul, Mr. Will Downing himself. Hey, I'm Tony Hall, and you can catch me here each and every week, same time, same digital source. Hit me up on the request line at 844-588-4239. Let's go ahead and keep this groove going right here on Storm Warning, the true quiet before the storm.

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In the background, music from Mr. Alex Bunyon entitled Missing You. Before that, we heard from the Prince of Sophisticated Soul, Mr. Will Downing himself. And before that, I'm gonna miss you and I'm missing your love. As you can tell, this rendition of Storm Warning is all about that person who was near and dear to your heart. 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Go ahead and keep it locked into your favorite digital source in the background. Here's music, another one entitled Missing You, right here on Storm Warning, the true quiet before the storm.

Well, if the level in your favorite cup appears to be a little bit low, now would be the best time to refill it with whatever would bring you comfort. Let's go ahead and continue this journey right here on Storm Warning, the true quiet before the storm.

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1: Well, we've got about 5 minutes left in this first hour of Storm Warning. 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I think I'll go ahead and close this first hour of Storm Warning out with music from back in the day, right here on Storm Warning, the true quiet before the storm.

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1: So now it's time to just go ahead and sit back, chill, and let the music just take you away. Go ahead and keep it locked in and stay a while, right here. On Storm Warning, the true quiet before the storm.

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1: We're 5 minutes deep inside our second hour of storm warning. In the background, here's music from Boney James, a tune entitled Seduction, right here on Storm Warning, the true quiet before the storm.

ahead and keep it locked right here on your favorite digital source. In the background, it's music from Rough Bands. And before that, we heard from Sherelle with a tune entitled I Miss You. Here's the diva herself, Miss Mary J. Blige, right here on Storm Warning. The true quiet before the storm.

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I'm Tony Hall, and it's truly, truly been a pleasure spending this time with you together. I still have lots of great music in store, so just sit back, relax, and enjoy. And just in case that glass might be a little bit empty, this would be the perfect time to fill it with whatever brings you joy. Go ahead and slide a little close to that special someone and let them know how much you care. And let them know how much you miss them when they're gone. 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

clouds have truly started to gather, and it's about time for me to fade this thing to gray. But I've got time for one more song just for you. 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My name is Tony Hall, and I hope you've enjoyed this evening together with Storm Warning, the quiet before the storm. 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Don't forget to treat each day as if it was your last, and don't go to bed and close your eyes without rectifying whatever it was that went wrong with you and that special someone. Live your life to love, as I live mine to love you. Until the next time we share time, one love, one groove. Peace, peace, peace.

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check it out. In Connecticut, in New York, in Detroit, LA, in North Carolina, Atlanta, in Mississippi.

There are some things that are for you, and no one can take them away from you. Perhaps you've been through a situation that seemed to be so good, but it turned out to be so bad. Yeah, and I know you're bruised and disappointed, but I've got a message for you.

shucks. Come on. We'd like to send a special congratulations to the Winans family, ladies and gentlemen, for coming up with such a great and important tune that we feel.

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Give a big round of applause, ladies and gentlemen, as we welcome Miss Candy Dolfer.

In Luke 18:17, it says, "Verily I say unto you that whosoever shall not receive the kingdom of God as a little child." Now that leaves a lot of us out, because we, some of us, want to understand God. Now that's an oxymoron. Understand God. 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Shall receive the kingdom of God as a little child, shall in no wise enter therein. And Kevin has twin girls. 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

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Yeah, and I know you're bruised and disappointed, but I've got a message for you.

In Luke 18:17, it says, "Verily I say unto you that whosoever shall not receive the kingdom of God as a little child." Now that leaves a lot of us out, because we, some of us, want to understand God. Now that's an oxymoron. Understand God. The clay just is not going to understand the potter, no matter how hard he tries, but it's okay. Shall receive the kingdom of God as a little child, shall in no wise enter therein. And Kevin has twin girls. 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And I remember when they were little bitty, bitty, bitty, they would say, "All right, honey, now what do you say?" You say, "Thank you." 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And it took a while for them to get the thank you out. So I'd like to, if we could, have my brother to sing a song for you called Ta-Ta.

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Hey, I'm your main man, Tony Hall. 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

0: Well, family, the street lights are starting to flicker, so it's time for me to fade this thing straight to gray. 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

Hey, what's up, everybody? Hello and welcome. Welcome to the smooth side of the weekend. It's the Smooth Jazz Weekend. I'm Tina E., your favorite host, bringing you indie jazz and more. Only the best. I tell you, the playlist is ready. The mood is set. Wherever you're listening from, I need you to settle in for your weekly dose of all of this jazz deliciousness. Helping us get started in set one of this hour on saxophone, brand new from Kevin Hall, track called Move. You can find his music in on digital stores. And joining him on keys, British producer-composer Ali Silk, featuring Jeff Ryan with Yes Sir. You can check him out at Ali Silk.

0: You can definitely feel the emotions coming through the speakers with this smooth, uplifting, and invigorating track. On trumpet, that was Willie Bradley featuring Reagan Whiteside with Ride the Vibes. 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I tell you, the mood just shifted. It's the Smooth Jazz Weekend. We'll be right back.
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2: 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We would like to send out a sincere thanks to all who support and listen to the Smooth Jazz Weekend. You have been a big part of our growth. For that, we say, without you, there would be no us. 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Tell your family and friends to come grow with the power of us. 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

0: favorite artist, producer, drummer, PJ Spraggins, with Silver Lining. You can find out more about him at jamespjspraggins.com. And joining him at the bottom of set one of this hour, the TNR Collective with Go Getter. You can find their music in all digital stores. Set two, that's coming up next. And I tell you, it's light and airy, the perfect playlist for your laid-back weekend. And nothing is required from you right now except listening. You're listening to Indie Jazz and More, only the best. It's the Smooth Jazz Weekend. I'm Tina E.
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0: 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And joining him on bass, Byron Miller, featuring Reagan Whiteside, covering Janet Jackson with Anytime, Anyplace. 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

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On saxophone, that was Saxel Rose featuring Kayla Waters with Sunset. 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And joining him once again on trumpet, Willie Bratley featuring James Lloyd with KJ's Bop. He's at WillieBratley.net. 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

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Coming out the gate in set three of this hour, singer-songwriter Lindsay Webster featuring Nicholas Payton with I'm Okay. She's at lindsaywebster.com. Thanks for tuning in and allowing me to transport you to a world of musical delight, and I hope that I have left you refreshed and rejuvenated. Closing out the show today on saxophone, we got Darren Ron with Rock With You. Check him out at darrenron.com. It's been an honor, an absolute pleasure. I'll see you next weekend. I'm Tina E.

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Your pound cake, where we give jazz.

That makes it easy. You have to go out and work. So you go out and you do a day's work. It's so warm, it's so hot, you perspire. Yes, you perspire. Then you perspire. What do you get? Perspiration. But you don't mind it because it's summertime and the living's easy. So you say, I think I'll go down. Let's go down and dig the real cool sounds at Mr. Kelly's. You come in Mr. Kelly's and you taste a while. Yes, Daddy, you drink a while. And you drink. What do you get? The check. You don't mind it because it's